0: Белое радио.
1: Today, my head's on fire and we trash the place. Tears of frustration stay in the way, like maps of the pain that are on your face. Take a guide and you're leaving home, stepping on the glass where a picture broke. You won't tell me where you go. Said I had my chance, ain't love no more.

ocean, stuck inside hospital corridors. My condition in general, despite what they say, improves. So I could care less on a night like this.

child, he's 25. He's never felt so alive, Crimson Tide. One more dead rich runaway who gives a

When you have seen vicious mobs lynch your mothers and fathers at will, and drown your sisters and brothers at whim, when you have seen hate-filled policemen curse, kick, and even kill your black brothers and sisters, you see the vast majority of your 20 million Negro brothers smothering in an airtight cage of poverty in the midst of an affluent society. You suddenly find your tongue twisted and your speech stammering as you seek to explain to your six-year-old daughter why she can't go to the public amusement park and see her developing an unconscious bitterness toward white people. And you have to concoct an answer for a five-year-old son who is asking, "Daddy, why do white people treat colored people so mean?" And you are humiliated day in and day out by nagging signs reading white and colored. And your first name becomes nigger. Your middle name becomes boy, however old you are. Your last name becomes John. Your wife and mother are never given the respected title Mrs. You are harried by day and haunted by night by the fact that you are a Negro, living constantly at tiptoe stand, never quite knowing what to expect next, and are plagued with inner fears and outer resentment. You are forever fighting a degrading and degenerating sense of nobody. Then you will understand why we find it difficult to wait.